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0: She's supposed to let me know as the man of the house. Thank you so much. My Oga, from where? Colonel Emmanuel, a.k.a. Demruya. Okay, Demruya, I'm going to show you the phone. Okay. Then I'm going to begin the

Man, Baba Kanti Baba Kanti like when he fly back. He go to study the design, he go study the design, and then he go to the man, and then he go to the man, and then he go to the man, and then he go to the man, and then he go to the man, and then he go to the man, and then he go to the man, and then he go to the man, and then he go to the man, and then he go to the man, and then he go to the man, and then he go to the man, and then he go to the man, and then he go to the man, and then he go to the man, and then he go to the man, and then he go to the man, and then he go to the man, and then he go to the man, and then he go to the man, and then he go to the man, and then he go to the man, and then he go to the man, and then he go to the man, and then he go to the man, and then he go to the man, and then he go to the man, and then he go to the man, and then he go to the man, and then he go to the man, and then he go to the man, and then he go to the man, and then he go to the man, and then he go to the man, and then he go to the man, and then he go to the man, and then he go to the man, and then he go to the man, and then he go to the man, and then he go to the man, and then he go to the man, and then he go to the man, and then he go to the man, and then he go to the man, and then he go to the man, and then he go to the man, and then he go to the man, and then he go to the man, and then he go to the man, and then he go to the man, and then he go to the man, and then he

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If not, God will not accept it. Now, so, he tells us, he said, when you fast, the husband will be the picture. Two of you are in agreement. So that it didn't work. She's supposed to tell her that before she saw that seed. So, So, I mean, I know the blame of that. For him, confess. Yes, yeah, I confess. Hey, you're wrong with it. I'm making it. Where are you?

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Yes, very bad. The woman made a big mistake of taking the car to the church without telling the husband. Yes, telling her husband first, as a matter of fact, that seat will not work for her life, for their life, because why? It is not longer a cheerful

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Now, for our lovely participants at home, please fill in the gap for this question. 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

0: right. 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I have 5 tips that you can easily practice. Are you ready to hear them?
1: Yes, ma'am!
0: Number 1. Create a list of 3 to 5 tasks you need to do. Can anyone give me an example of a task that might be on that list?

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I'm going to go to the hospital. I'm going to go to the hospital. I'm going to go to the hospital. I'm going to go to the hospital. I'm going to go to the hospital. I'm going to go to the hospital. I'm going to go to the hospital. I'm going to go to the hospital. I'm going to go to the hospital. I'm going to go to the hospital. I'm going to go to the hospital. I'm going to go to the hospital. I'm going to go to the hospital. I'm going to go to the hospital. I'm going to go to the hospital. I'm going to go to the hospital. I'm going to go to the hospital. I'm going to go to the hospital. I'm going to go to the hospital. I'm going to go to the hospital. I'm going to go to the hospital. I'm going to go to the hospital. I'm going to go to the hospital. I'm going to go to the hospital. I'm going to go to the hospital. I'm going to go to the hospital. I'm going to go to the hospital. I'm going to go to the hospital. I'm going to go to the hospital. I'm going to go to the hospital. I'm going to go to the hospital. I'm going to go to the hospital.

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0: Ibi Abana Sao. 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Okay, I'm here. 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
1: 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And the regular regiment will be what?

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Ini, 2026, 2026, 2026, 2026, 2026, 2026, 2026, 2026, 2026, 2026, 2026, 2026, 2026, 2026, 2026, 2026, 2026, 2026, 2026, 2026, 2026, 2026, 2026, 2026, 2026, 2026, 2026, 2026, 2026, 2026, 2026, 2026, 2026, 2026, 2026, 2026, 2026, 2026, 2026, 2026, 2026, 2026, 2026, 2026, 2026, 2026, 2026, 2026, 2026, 2026, 2026, 2026, 2026, 2026, 2026, 2026, 2026, 2026, 2026, 2026, 2026, 2026, 2026, 2026, 2026, 2026, 2026, 2026, 2026, 2026, 2026, 2026, 2026, 2026, 2026, 2026, 2026, 2026, 2026, 2026, 2026, 2026, 2026, 2026, 2026, 2026, 2026, 2026,

chicken soup. I'm going to go to the hospital.

last week

16 regional champions stepped into the tournament of champions with one goal. To finish sharper, to speak bolder, to defend their ideas, and ultimately to beg to differ. They challenged, they stood their ground. For now, only four schools remain. Four champions, two exclusive semi-finals, and one final destination. This is the semi-finals of the Olympic Virtual Finals powered by Jensberger. This is where arguments become weapons of persuasion, where fact meets innovation, where confidence meets critical thinking, and where one sentence can change the entire direction of the debate. Final four are waves. On Monday at 3 p.m., Bryce High School Lakers will test forward power in his Coleman J. Secondary School car of Wuja. The motion for subsidy should be reinstated. And at 4 p.m., Mountain School, Chikoya Wuja will go toe-to-toe with the Square College Lakers. On the motion, judiciary is still the last hope of the common man. 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

Chava, the speak order to defend their ideas and ultimately to beg to deliver. They debated, they challenged, they stood their ground, but now only four schools remain, four champions, two exclusive semi-finals, and

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my arguments become weapons of persuasion, where facts meet conviction, where confidence meets critical thinking, and where once an intestine change, you can tie a direction of the debate to the final form of the game. On Monday at 3 a.m, Great High School Lakers will test their war power in case of Midday Secondary School Power Mooja from the Motion Field Association, and at 4 p.m, Compton School, Chico Yamuja

0: Bumbling Flag 85.1 Sumidia FM, coming with a super blast of the boss, the sporting Atatumaya Radio, alongside MVP. I'm giving you a live commentary of the game between the Bombots for the Vitality Stadium against Offerbatin. As I took out the AC, he was supposed to be able to go to the ground, it is nearly open in the afternoon like this. And so the news really has been made for women and the moves, and what's the same for the series of the MVP.
1: Oh yes, I'm after to you, also you, and after the MMM, this is afternoon, correct, formally, and I see that you will toss her.
0: Alright, I'm about giving the update for this game, as we are saying, but not to know how to line up the play, as we could play the game, the best in the world, but perpetually each, and of course, right back, get to see it, when it's out the center, the guy, he gave the heel, and of course, I'm not going to see the bar, why, to play, and I left back, the point, the left back, also the French, why, but in the middle, the Alex Cors, but also the guy, Thomas, who could, also Lily Vaz, for instance, the middle, why for attack, the big ball, just stop, and of course, also, the person, the Siciliana, he's I'm going to go to the next one.